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1: 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A todos esos papás que nos hicieron reír y sin darse cuenta, nos enseñaron a vivir.
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1: Éxitos todo el día.
2: We have already in the past produced records. These records were successful and produced considerable results. But the funds have been spent and very well spent. And for this reason, we're now producing

And you forgot, and that's to laugh and smile and dance and sing. When you're feeling in the dumps, don't be silly chumps. Just purse your lips and whistle, that's the key.

0: these days, especially you old people. 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Now, come on, girls, put the kettle on, have a nice cup of tea. That's it. All right, come on, you groovy disc jockey. 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